I know a dark, secluded place, a place where no one knows your face. A glass of wine, a fast embrace. It's called Hernando's Hideaway. Olé. All you see are silhouettes, and all you hear are castanets, and no one cares how late it gets. Not at Hernando's Hideaway. Olé.

Just knock 3 times and whisper low that you and I were sent by Joe. 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

Never have said I'll be rich as Rockefeller. 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Gold dust at my feet on Sun Silent Street.

0: So come on, my little darling, and don't you ever go away.
1: I don't say tomorrow, woo, while our hearts begin. Oh, it's gonna be so happy if you would obey.

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1: Oh,
0: while our hearts are gay, oh, we could be so happy.

0: If our lips can bring every hope of the spring, that's Judy,
1: Judy,
0: my Judy,
1: Judy.
0: If our eyes say yes, but you're wrong in your guess, that's Judy,
1: Judy,
0: Judy.

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Why shouldn't we fall in love? Our hearts are made of it. Let's take a chance. Why be afraid of it? Let's close our eyes and make our own paradise. Little we know of it, still we can try it.

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But if you're really happy, I don't care if I pine. But real sorry.

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1: 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It's lovely.

see the tree, how big it's grown, but friend, it hasn't been too long, it wasn't big. I laughed at her and she got mad, the first day that she planted it was just a twig.

came home from working late, 'cause I would know that she'd been sitting there and crying over some sad and silly late, late show.